0: say, I believe that men are to, are here to grow themselves into the full, into the best good that they can be. At least this is what I want to do. And, you know, this is my belief, that we are supposed to, I'm supposed to grow to the best good that I can get to. And as I'm going there, becoming this, and when I become, if I ever become, this will just come out of the womb. So whatever that's going to be, that's what it will be. I'm not so much interested in trying to say what it's going to be. I don't know. But I just hope that I realize that good can only bring good. I don't feel there's an answer to this. I think that it is either thing that the person who doesn't understand will understand in time, or from repeated listening, or it's a thing that he never will understand. And that's the way it is. There are many things in life we don't understand.
1: Right.
0: And we...

0: Play fake, cuddle on the break. 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Like scream it?
1: No, no, not scream, but like, let's like play fake, cuddle on the break. Like, no, not scream, but like, let's like.
2: FIP. Sauvagement vôtre.

0: I don't know. 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I love my dad, but it's like, yeah. I wanted to talk about it.
1: Here today. Because he didn't drop the ball. Mm-hmm. He carried the essence to you.
0: Yeah.
1: It's emotional. If you love, him, he did his part. He said it's already a moment of power. It's now.

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Yeah. 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He was waiting on his bitch in the Mercedes playing Prince. 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Home on the ranch. This is hell when you don't stand a snowman's chance. Tramps get a romance as a young champ. It was said I had thunder in my underpants. When I struck the current, lift up a hair. If you dare have sex with the half man, half electric chair, daddy debonair. Five carry solitaires from the bears. A while ago, I'm scared, that's when I fear. I'm unlocking what's hidden. I'm trying to get to your inner side, your fears. Who said my love's not for sale? Y'all some liars, can't believe everything you hear. Time for a turtleneck tag snap. When you turned, ain't no turning back. All the work was wrapped in a turkey bag. I'm currently curving cast, it's a learning curve. The curve ain't a test that a nerd can pass. The murder for us was like learning math. Subtracting that, niggas whack. Fuck around and get yourself whacked. As for the smoke, we never ducked that. Shit was like water off a duck's back. What's fucking with that? Might stab my autograph in your daughter thorax. In all caps, what would cause you to leave the door crack? Before I stabbed shorty, I hung my jacket on the Nordic track. Had a glass of water. And now for my curtain call, cause I'm a performer. The Florida can't be a course of the candy pantyhose. Absorb moisture and pour

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So they make up Latin-sounding words and say prayers that sound like this.

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I meant you on Saturday morning. 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

0: It's been so calm lately. And love is just the way that love would be, unless you show it. So tell me what you call me, June. I'm cold, not around.
1: Ready?
2: Action.
1: Let's start.
2: Réaction. FIP et ses musiques. Tout simplement.
1: Oh, splendid!

I've never been as happy as I was that morning. That morning, we walked along the beach, a little like this one. It was a special autumn. It was that rare kind of autumn that you only find in North America. We call it Indian summer. But it was quite simply